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So immaculate. 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So elegant.

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I'm not your bitch, I'm not your bitch,

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I play my show.